0: Alpha by Night.
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2: Good evening. This is the Intergalactic Operator. Can I help you?
3: Yes. I'm trying to reach Flight Commander B.R. Johnson on Mars Flight 247.

0: Alpha by Night. By Night.
1: I know if you could hear me, you would say there are always two sides of the story. You're so right. Here's mine. I cannot live without you.

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0: 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Alfa e você,
1: juntos na noite.

Be the meanest things. Yeah, I've been called a twit, I've been called so many things. I know I've done a bit that I admit deserves it, but that don't mean it doesn't sting.

I'm not around. I'm slowly drifting away, wave after wave, wave after wave, I'm slowly drifting.